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1: I just want to lay next to you for a while. You look so beautiful tonight. Your eyes are so lovely. 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
4: 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Ta-ta.

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0: One ticket, please. Lord, mercy, everybody's here. Hey, what's going on, man?
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Just a perfect day. 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

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Just put your paws up, 'cause you were

0: Answer House is a West Lothian charitable organisation which supports elderly, vulnerable and isolated individuals by offering a daycare service. 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

0: Cause I gotta have faith. Ooh, I gotta have faith. 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
1: Radio. Good morning. Put the kettle on, folks. You're listening to Angelina's Pop Morning. Today, we'll be looking at the Eurovision Song Contest. If you didn't have a chance to watch the final on Saturday the 16th, I can guide you not only for this year's Eurovision, but also looking at the best songs and talented artists which caught our attention. The 70th anniversary of Eurovision took place in Vienna, so the first song will be from last year's Austrian winner in 2025, JJ.

brilliant song, Wasted Love. What a voice! The song was released in March 25 and was written by JJ himself. Music fans may recognise JJ from the talent show Star Mania, where he showcased his extraordinary voice and range. I want you to listen to another talented artist from Austria, winner of 2014.

Conchita Wurst is one of the most celebrated and iconic Eurovision winners of the 21st century, amassing fans worldwide thanks to her Eurovision song Rise Like a Phoenix. Conchita Wurst has expected to play a key role at the Eurovision Song Contest. While the decision is rooted in personal and creative evolution, the withdrawal comes amid growing boycott for the 2026 event. Now, we go to the Netherlands.

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Iceland, Ireland, the Netherlands, Slovenia and Spain have opted not to participate in the protest at Israel's inclusion in the contents of the Gaza war, marking the largest number of boycotting countries in the contest's history since 1970. Next artist will be from Estonia with a catchy and funny song, Espresso Maki.

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1: How about Tommy Cash, everyone? The UK's entry for the Eurovision 26 is Ains Wai Dry by Look Mum No Computer. Sam Battle took last place with one solitary point from the Ukrainian jury. I was so sad. The track is a high-energy electronic dance song aimed at creating an absurd dance-along moment.

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What a song! Let's talk about another British entry of last year girl band Remember Monday. Despite the nil points from the public, they achieved a respectable 10th place from the juries and described the experience as an emotional career highlight. Enjoy What the Hell Just Happened. So-

The band is known for strong harmonies, having previously appeared on The Voice UK in 2019. Now, one of my favourite Eurovision entries, Sam Ryder! Ryder's breakthrough came after he presented the United Kingdom in the Eurovision 2022 with Space Man!

0: basement, and I wanna go home.
1: He became the highest scoring UK entrant with 466 points, won the jury vote and came in second place in the contest. The best result since 1998. How are you enjoying our Eurovision special so far? Make yourself a toast or a bowl of cereal, and I can continue with Rim Tim Tiny.

0: Baby Lasagna finished in second place overall for Croatia at the Eurovision Song Contest 24. He won the public vote and achieved Croatia's best ever result since their debut as an independent country. Let's have a look at French entry last year in Basel. Louane, a major icon of the French music scene, is considered more than just an artist. She has been called a bridge between the personal and the universal.
1: Y a plus d'amour, y a plus de lit. Finalement, tu vois, j'ai construit ma vie. Et le vide écran, les questions aussi. Toi, tu vas comment? Est-ce que tu vois tout ici? Et j'ai bien changé.

I love that song, my man. Right, Nemo. He won the 2024 Eurovision Song Contest for Switzerland, and critically acclaimed genre-bending masterpiece that combined opera, rap, and drum and bass. Praised for its technical vocal skill and dramatic staging on a spinning platform, it was lauded for its personal story. I broke the code.

Amazing song, The Code. Next on my map is Ukraine. Ukraine has won the contest three times. In 2004 with Wild Dances by Ruslana. By the way, she was observed in Vienna's grand final. In 2016 with 1944 by Jamala, and 2022 with Stefania Kalush Orchestra. Playing now, Jamala.

On Saturday the 16th, to mark the platinum anniversary, organisers staged a spectacular tribute featuring some of the most memorable songs of the last 7 decades. Former winners Lordi, Ukrainian comedian Verka Syrdyutska, played Sandy Shaw's Puppet on a String. Alexander Rybak, winner of 2009 from Norway, gave Cliff Richards congratulations. My favourite for many Eurovisions, Fairy Tale.

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Well, I want you to appreciate another of my favourites, actually from Norway too. My star performer of 2023, Alessandra with Queen of Kings.

0: love this song. Let's have a look at the neighbouring country, Sweden. Loreen. Representing Sweden, she won the Eurovision Song Contest in 2012 and 2023 with the song Euphoria and Tattoo, respectively. She's the second performer after Johnny Logan to win the contest twice and the first woman to do so.
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4: 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That's why we run drop-in groups on the second and fourth Saturday of every month at the Bathgate Partnership Centre, 10 a.m. till 12, giving women a safe space to connect, share and be heard. Whether it's raising awareness of conditions like anxiety, depression,

You're listening to Angelina's Pop Morning. Last year, Eurovision entry for Sweden was Kai. Bara Bara Bastu has received praise for its catchiness, and journalists noted its departure from the serious pop sound typical of Swedish Eurovision entries. The song reached number one in Sweden, Finland, and Norway.

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1: Inspired by the Finnish sauna culture, I kept you in darkness for this year's winner of Eurovision Song Contest, if you didn't watch it, of course, is Dara with Bangaranga. Dara is a major pop star in her home country, giving Bulgaria its first ever Eurovision title. Her songs and videos have amused over 80 million listeners and views, and she is a coach on the country's version of the TV talent show The Voice.

Eurovision was described as the world's biggest music festival, talent show, and the theatrical spectacular all rolled into one. That's all from me today. I hope you enjoyed my Eurovision special. And thank you to be with me this hour in the morning. Have a nice weekend. And by the way, I'm going to Blair Drummond Safari today. Say hello to whoever will see me.

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1: Hey, you! Don't watch that! Watch this! This is the heavy, heavy monster sound. The nuttiest sound around. So if you're coming off the street and you're beginning to feel the heat, well, listen, Buster, you better start to move your feet to the rockin'est, rock-steady beat of madness.

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1: Well, good morning, West Lothian. It is Bathgate Gala Day today, and we are down at St. David's on the precinct, going to be having a lot of fun today. If you are passing by, do give our cowboys and cowgirls a wave out. We have bubbles and some other things for kids. We were handing out holiday club flyers this morning. Do come and say hello. Give our team a bit of a wave if you're going past. Come rain or shine, we will be there. Kicking off the show today, we have a bit of a holiday club theme. So a lot of the songs that you're going to be hearing today, we are going to be using within our holiday club. It's going to be such a fun week. Do come and ask us more about it. But kicking off the show this morning, we have Brandon Eggman, the adventure song from the animated movie David.
2: There's a light in the distance, and if you listen, you'll hear it calling your name. It takes courage to follow, but trust me and let's go, and you'll see the world start to change.

The adventure song there from the animated movie David. If you have not seen it yet, I would highly recommend it. It's such a great animation. Whether you're a Christian, whether you believe in the Bible or not, it is a great, great kids movie depicting the young David. There's the battle with Goliath, the whole thing about King Saul. It's a brilliant, brilliant movie. And my understanding is a lot of the animators have worked on Disney, Pixar movies. So the quality is phenomenal. Some great, great tunes. There will be another one coming up towards the end of the show. But as I said, we are down at Centrepoint Church at St. David's on the precinct. We are getting involved in Bathgate Gala Day. We have we might still have some bubbles and things left, so do come and check out the team. If it's raining, we're going to be underneath kind of where WH Smith used to be, hiding, trying to keep dry, but having a lot of fun. You will hear the music, you will hear we will have blow up horses and all sorts of crazy things. It's going to be a good, good day. We will be enjoying the parade with you all. And as I said, it's going to be a holiday club themed show today. We're going to be showcasing some of the songs that will be used within our holiday club, which is running the first week of the summer holidays. So if you're still looking for some childcare, for something to do during the first week of the summer holidays, we have a full week of half days, so 9 till 12:30. Lots of activities, some fun and games, and our cowboy, our Wild West theme. So it's going to be lots of fun. Coming up next, we have Good News by Mac Powell.

Good news there by Mac Powell. If you're just joining, you're listening to Centrepoint Church here on Regal Radio with me, Jenna. We have a holiday club theme. That is what we are going to be doing down at the Bathgate procession today. So if you are in Bathgate for Gala Day, do come along, say hello, find out what our construction project at St. David's, what that's all about, what holiday club is, how you can get involved. And we've got some free giveaways as well. So if you've got little ones, do pop along, see if there's any bubbles left. We're handing those out like sweets right now. Coming up next, we've got Crowder. This is Good God Almighty.

0: Good God Almighty there, Crowder. More next, coming up after this.
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0: Well, if you're just joining us, you are listening to Centrepoint Church here on Regal Radio with me, Jenna. We are down at St. David's, or if it's raining, we will be underneath the W.H. Smith kind of canopy thing there, promoting our holiday club that is coming up and cheering everybody on in the Bathgate procession for Gala Day. It's going to be a great day. We are having a lot of fun. Coming up next, we've got Peter Burton and a song called Where Would I Be?

Peter Burton there with Where Would I Be? A great song, just sharing the message of the gospel, the good news of Jesus, what he has done for us, and that we can receive a salvation, we can receive forgiveness only by faith in Jesus and the finished work on the cross, not by our works or anything that we can do, but it's all because of what he has done. Well, if you're just tuning in, you are listening to Centerpoint Church here on Regal Radio with me, Jenna, and today we have our Holiday Club themed show because it is Gala Day in Bathgate. We are down at just outside St. David's and we are profiling our Holiday Club. It is a Wild West theme this year and we're going to be being able to share the good news of Jesus through our Holiday Club, giving both kids and adults an opportunity to ask questions about what Christianity is. We realize in this day and age that there's not many opportunities to just ask questions. That's what we're going to be doing during Holiday Club, being able to, just teach the kids, tell them about who Jesus is, and giving them an opportunity to think for themselves. And alongside, we are going to be running a cafe for adults. So if you are dropping off kids and have questions yourself, why don't you come along? And we will have people on hand just to be able to listen, ask questions to them. No pressure, but that is the space that we are providing, an opportunity to learn about Christianity from people who live it every single day. So coming up next, we have Third Day with a song called Soul on Fire.

Can't Steal My Joy there, Josiah Queen and Brandon Lake. Well, if you are curious about what can't steal your joy and would like to come to church, why don't you come along to Centrepoint Church? Centrepoint Church meets at Simpson Primary 10:30 every Sunday morning. It'd be great to see you along there. And if you're in Bathgate today as part of the gala day or watching that, then come along and chat to us. We're going to be outside St. David's, or if it's raining, we're going to make a beeline for the covering at where W.H. Smith used to be. We will be dressed as cowboys in celebration and promotion of our holiday club. So do come along and chat to us. Come and say hi. It'd be great to meet you. Coming up next, we've got Steph Sholter and Running Back to You.

0: Through there with Running Back to You. Elevation Worship is up next with Alleluia.
1: Let's clap like this. Yeah.

Yeah, there. That is definitely going to be one of our main kind of dance songs at Holiday Club this year. We're going to do it line dance form, of course, because it is a Western themed song. Well, coming up next, we've got Cochrane & Co. and Running Home.

0: Katie Cairns there with Take You At Your Word. Well, there's more coming up next on the show after this.
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0: Well, if you are just joining, you are listening to Centrepoint Church here on Regal Radio with me, Jenna. We are down at St. David's today, celebrating Gala Day along with the rest of Bathgate. We are dressed as cowboys, so do come along and find out what is going on. Find out more about our holiday club that is coming up. But yeah, coming up next, we have Beyond Music. So this is Centrepoint Church is part of a global family of churches called Every Nation. And these are guys, singer-songwriters down in South Africa with a group called Beyond Music. And this is their new one called Won't Stop.

That was Sam 8 from the film, again, from the animated film David by Phil Wickham there singing. Well, I tell you what, come along, find out about Holiday Club. It's not only going to be fun, we're going to teach, give an opportunity to get kids to explore who Jesus is, what he has done. But my goodness, I tell you what, they're going to get a workout with some of these songs. They're going to be sweaty. We're going to have a great time the first week of the summer holiday. So if you're looking for something to do with any children who are going into primary years, so going into the new P1, so starting P1 after the summer, or into the new P7s, we have a space for you. Come along, find out more. We're going to be outside St. David's for the full procession. And if you miss out, then you can find out everything that is going on at Centrepoint Church on our website, centrepointchurch.org. If you're wanting to find out Holiday Club, there is a tab there to find out about Holiday Club. Or pop along tomorrow at church, 10:30 at Simpson Primary School. We have our full remit of kids program on programming on tomorrow. It'd be great to see you there. Well, until next week, I'm going to leave you with this next one. Lead on, Good Shepherd. This is Patrick Mabry here on Regal Radio. And I will see you next time. Have a great gala day. Stay warm, dry, and safe. God bless. Bye.

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Brand new version of The Dark Island up next from the lovely Lindsay and Vivian, The Coal Town Daisies. The Dark Island.

bringing the roll into folk and roll, that status quo, Living on an Island. Before that, brand new version of The Dark Island from the lovely Coal Town Daisies. That's available now. And the Paragons are up next. An Island in the Sun. Well, we can dream.

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The lovely Kirsty McCall and Days, the Kink Song. Of course it's the Kink Song. It's the Folk and Roll Radio Show here with Ross McFadden taking you through the next couple of hours. We come back to Lanarkshire now. And John Taylor, The World's Gone Mad, is the name of the album, and I think he's probably quite right. In the

in these days from John Taylor's The World's Gone Mad and Cat Stevens' Remember the Days of the Old Schoolyard. Try not to forget them. Anyway, we're going up to Stornoway now with Norrin Paterson and Days.

We heard from Norman Paterson from his album Stornoway, and Days, and Ian Bruce, Blue Denim Days. We're going down the dirt road to happiness just now. From 2018, this is the lovely, lovely people, Taylor and Lee, and These Days. Ew.

Taylor and Lee, and These Days and Dark Days from Michael McMillan. Have you ever had one of those days? I certainly

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their straw bales on the fields, and the colors golden brown. 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And the wind blows hot and wild, but it's just middle of July. 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

Dry from Still Dreaming, Tom Fairney and Klaus Adamczyk. Great, great pairing that is indeed. On a similar subject, from 2015, this is Colin Hay and the title track to his album Next Year.

The irreplaceable Robin Oakes and High and Dry, Radiohead song there, and before that, Colin Hay and Next Year People. Back over to Fife again. Roseanne Reid is up next, and she is flying.

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there's always hope. Lots and lots of hope. Bruce Springsteen, Better Days from 92's Lucky Town. And new music now from Cara featuring Kim Edgar. Our Ship Is Ready is the name of the album. It's out now. And Better Days.

0: I know it's only folk and roll, but I like it. Yes, I do.
1: As I walked out one winter's morning,

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And a magpie packed in a broken phone box. 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

the singing stream, and all around me said, take us with you in your song. But don't turn back to look behind you. Keep on walking on your way. Better times are waiting for you, sure as night.

Cara and Better Days from their new album Our Ship Is Ready, and Colm Sands from Songbridge, Better Times Are Waiting For You. Now, it's not a competition, absolutely not. All I'm saying is, my dog's better than your dog.

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Up next is Billy Joel's version of the Leonard Cohen song, Light as the Breeze.

legs jumped up sprightly and danced on the reel in the flickered light. On his thin and wispy spindles, he was deft and he was nimble. His eyes were scientific and his dancing was terrific. And the rats and the worms, they made a day.

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Does she do her daily duties? 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"We're going to have some fun tonight, getting ready for the reel in the flickering light." 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They were purple or magenta, like a statue during Lent. I said I'd get her right away, good man,

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Daddy long legs said, my oh my, are we ready for the rain and the flickering light? 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And the rats and the worms were still as mice, and the poor old pigeon said, that's nice. A shimmering veil on the lovely bride, at the dance to the reed.

0: Oh, I can just imagine being at that party there. Christy Moore, Real in the Flickering Light. It just sounds marvellous, doesn't it? And before that, Billy Joel, Light as the Breeze. We have another version now. This time it's a version of the Richard Thompson tune, 1952 Vincent Black Lighting, Dick Gochan from Ceylon.
1: Said red

We heard Dick Gochin and 1952 Vincent Black Lighting and Maggie Reilly Moonlight Shadow from 2021's Past, Present and Future album. Very good indeed. We heard from Cara a little earlier on. Here's Kim Edgar by herself from an album Held and Perpetual

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The Christians here with the Isley Brothers' Harvest for the World. And sometimes you just have to sit back. It's healthy to do that and just watch the world go by. Here is Andrew Cantwell.

Andrew Cantwell and Watching the World Go By, and Michael Andrews and Gary Jules and Mad World. That was a Christmas number one, by the way, in 2003, just in case you are wondering. Okay, that's it for the Folk and Roll Radio Show for this week. I have a very important question

Well, how the hell are you doing, folks? Welcome to the Rock Show. We are rock and roll roller coaster at Regal Radio, yes. And it is the gala day of the day. Well, it was the gala day of the day. It's 6 o'clock. So all the kids should be wired to the moon with their candy floss and their sweeties. I'm not too sure if they still do the goldfish anymore. It's been so long since I've been down there at the gala day shows. Let's hope everything is good and everything is smelling of roses.

Ah, Roger Waters, smell the roses. He was a bit ahead of the game, was he not? 2017, that album was released, and the front cover is This the Life We Really Want? And it's all the rest of the wording is redacted. It's very, very clever. Mr. Waters, very, very clever. However, let's not stay on any kind of political stuff or anything along that. Well, not all the time this evening, Dave. Okay, then. But let the good times roll.

Now, let the good times roll from flirting with disaster. Molly Hatchet, those southern rock and rollers. Ooh, that's a cracker of an album. We have got a lot to squeeze in this evening. And as always, I'll probably have about four tunes because I started talking rubbish. Hope you've enjoyed the gala day, and anybody else that's not at Bathgate, the centre of the universe, what the hell have you been up to? Anyway, move on up. This is from Stand Up. This is Jethro Tull. Ooh, we used to know.

Oh, what a guitar sound that is. Everybody likes a wah wah. What's that sound that you hear that's making it go wah wah? You'll never believe it. It's a wah wah pedal. Yes, I know all the guitar tech stuff. Martin Barr on guitar, second Jethro Tull album. Oh, I tell you what, here's an album that just punches you about the face and kicks you in the ging-gangs.

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Let's turn it down a bit. It's a roller coaster we're on, remember?

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Absolutely. Takes you back to the 60s. This takes us back to the 70s. This is Foghat. Foghat. Foghat. Foghat. Yes. It's an old tune. But it's a groovy tune. 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

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The original was Muddy Waters, I think, way back in the 50s or something, maybe the 30s, maybe the 20s. Who knows? I'm sure somebody knows. Somewhere out there in the big wide world. Yes. Anyway, where are we heading? Oh yeah, do you hear that? I've just dropped something right in my big toe. Great, let's go on with it.

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It was like one of those things where you see dunk, and away it goes right in my toe. Wasn't nice. Anyway, we're going to the Obsession album. Yes, let's play some rock.

Yes, from Obsession. 1978, I think that was. But I do know that it was Schenker's, Michael Schenker's last UFO album. And we will stay in the 70s, but we will transport you back some 8 years. That's the transporting noise, just in case you were wondering I was underwater. Yes, we are heading to LA. Woman.

What tune that is. LA Woman from The Doors. That driving bass and drums, my word, that just gets you. What a groove. What a groove. Anyway, this, as I sit most of the day listening to records and things that come through my ear pods that I've got no control over, which is, it's not a bad place to be perfectly honest. Well, this popped up, and I'm thinking, I've never seen this before. It's from Where's FM Broadcast. It's live from Emerson College, Boston, Massachusetts, the 29th of November, 1993. This is Warren Haynes. This is an absolutely brilliant track. This is my government mule track for the evening, but it's Warren Haynes. This is Tear Me Down. You ready for this? This is magical.

Ah, what a tune. What a tune. 1978. That was from Some Girls. And I couldn't remember what year it was. So here's a top tip from me. Don't just put Some Girls in your when you're looking for stuff up. It's not just the Rolling Stones that comes up. No. So quickly off that one. And we're going, here's some, I don't know if you call it stoner or just downright heavy metal. This is Green Lung, and this is from Necropolitan, and this is Evil in This House.

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No, there's not. Anyway, let's stop the shenanigans and play some good old-fashioned hoochie-coochie men.

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That is from Roadhouse, the Lost Soundtrack. Yes, they found it again. Where am I going to go next? I'm jumping that one because I really do think I'm behind already. It's a minute, it's an hour. I can't even read right. It's an hour and 3 minutes into this. So we're just going to take it down. Just take it down. 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

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Does anybody out there know somebody called, actually know them? Melissa Etheridge or whatever, Elevatoridge or whatever her name is. Doesn't count. I do not know. Anyway, I think I played this tune about 8 weeks ago, but it keeps popping up every now and again. Every week I get to hear this, so you are getting to hear it as well.

Watching Razman Nazman Naz Naz Naz Nazareth. Oh, that is an absolute humdingery do. Let's keep it loud. Yes, turn up to 11 from Denim and Leather.

I'm maybe a bit late with this request. But what you should do is, whatever you're listening to this on, is take your speaker out, because Biff told us you can play it loud in your neighbourhood. So take it out into the street and turn it up. Get it up as high as you can. And Biff said, and I've said, you can play it loud in your neighbourhood or your scheme, wherever you are. I'm not sure if you have a neighbourhood in Scotland. If you have the neighbourhood watch, yes, let's not go down that one. But Play It Loud from Denim and Leather. That's an absolute doozy song. So we're going to take it down, but you should still keep it out in the street. And let them sort of calm down a wee bit. You've maybe got them a wee bit twitchy. But this is the Takechi Trucks Band. Ain't that something? So if yous are listening out in the street, ain't that something? Just relax and take it easy. Chill.

0: No wonder they're clapping at the end of that. Oof! That is from I Am the Moon 2, Ascension, I think it's called. Ain't that something, the Tiketchy Trucks Band? That's a whopper. Well, we are an hour and 22 minutes into it. I ain't no idea what the hell has happened. But let's play some live music. If we're still out in the streets, folks, roll over, lay down, as Rick and what's the other guy's name? If only I could Rick Parfitt and Francis Rossi. And there was another couple of dudes in there as well. But this is from Glasgow Apollo. You ready? You ready for this?
1: Rock and roll, ain't you, eh? Right! Nickel roll!

That is Tom Petty and the Heartbreakers from Wildflowers and the rest, and all the rest. The reason I played that is because I finished the Mike Campbell book, who was in the Heartbreakers. Absolutely fantastic read. Brilliant, brilliant read. Definitely, definitely worth it. Just go out there and buy it and read it. Or go to the library. You can go to the local library and get it out if you've got a library card. Anyway, I'm going to play this next. I'm quickly running out of time.

man. There's something strange happening with my thing. I'm not quite sure what this damn machine's up to. Anyway, The Animals, that was a great song. Let's hope I played the full thing. Anyway, I was talking about this tune the other day. I'm trying to remember where I was. I can't remember. Anyway, Ain't No More Cain, whether it was a cover or not, and who originally wrote it? It was Bob Dylan and the band, but this is the Magpie Salutes version.

I'm not having very good technical things going on for me today. I keep missing buttons and pressing the wrong stuff, as I've just done. The Magpie Salute, what a great, great band, and a fantastic cover version of the band, and Bob's, as in Bob Dylan. Anyway, the next tune up is an absolute whopper. It's a bit of a protest song also. Can you guess what it is yet?

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I've got, I might have two tunes. I'm not quite sure how it's all going to work. But this is an old tune, a very, very old 69. I think it was their only ever hit. But the guy that was playing guitar on this was 14 at the time. Scotsman for Dumbarton, of all places. Yes, Jimmy McCulloch. He ended up playing with Wings and Stone the Crows and whatever. Died sadly. However, here is Thunderclap Newman. This is a bit of a mystery wrapped into an enigma, along with other things wrapped in it. It's a great tune.

That is an absolutely humdinger of a tune. Thunderclap Newman. It was actually produced by Pete Townsend. There you go. I bet you didn't know that one. I've got to be able to squeeze maybe a full tune in. Not sure. This is High Fate. These are my favourite guys in the world at this moment in time. This is Retro Infernal.

0: Oh, yeah, let's start with that as a tune for next week, Retro Inferno. That is an absolute beaut. Well, thank you very much for tuning in. Hope you've had a fantastic Bathgate Gala Day. And if you've not been at the Gala Day, just hope you've had a fantastic day. Tune in next week for the same nonsense. Thank you and good night.
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3: 3, 2, 1. Across West Lothian. Ben Wilson's Saturday Night Anthems in the mix.
4: Saturday night, it's alright. It's Ben Wilson checking in. The decks are out, the tunes are on, and we are here for the next 3 hours, banging out all the biggest dance tunes to soundtrack whatever the plans are tonight in West Lothian. We're in the mix till 11. Let's kick off with this.

Brand new Dylan McPhee, by the way. He is class. He's from the Granite City, Aberdeen, up north. Upcoming DJ and producer. That's his brand new one, Be The One, on for Saturday night. How's it going, Ben Wilson? In the mix for the next 3 hours. We're on the air until 11 tonight. Started off the show with Antor and 54 Ultra. Talk to you right now, Benny Benassi, Cinema. Got some Shakedown, Faithless, and Bob Sinclair coming right up.

0: Calvin Harris, my way, getting you in the summer mood. Although, I don't know where the weather's went, by the way. We had a couple of nice days the other week, but that is long gone, getting you false hope for the summer. Can you beat a Scottish summer, eh? Before that, we also had Alesso doing Years, Bob Sinclair, World Hold On, The Fisher Rework, and Faithless with Insomnia. They are coming to Falkirk Stadium this summer, taking to the stage Saturday, 6th of June. So if you're going, have fun. And also we had Shakedown at Night, all to get the party started for Saturday night here in West Lothian. We're on the air until 11, mashed up all the biggest dance tunes, including a tune from an Italian dance group called DJ Professor. Their tune Runner is up next.
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5: 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What is
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0: How good is that mashup, by the way? It's Purple Disco Machine and Masters at Work, sounding class for Saturday night. Ben Wilson here with you until 11. We're in the mix, the decks are out, the tunes are on. Right now, a tune from Leather Vandross, Never Too Much, Funky Melon on the remix. If this doesn't make your shoulders move, then I think you need to go see a doctor. It's not got anything to do with the tunes I'm playing, by the way, because they're class, if I do say so myself.
1: Too great and too much fun to be gone forever. We'll always live in our minds and hearts. Something like this, that was this big and this important and this great, will never die.

Lana Del Rey, Cedric Gervais, Summertime Sadness in the mix for Saturday night. Still got a tune from Bassheads coming up, but first it's Alex Moreno remixing Lorraine's Euphoria. You can get in touch with the show at any time, benwilson@regalradio.net on the email. 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

0: Saturday night, Regal Radio, Taking You Back. That is Bass Heads, Is There Anybody Out There? Maybe that reminds you of going out for the first time. Club Earth and Lovey, was it? Or even maybe the legendary Room at the Top in Bathgate. Wherever you were back then, surely you remember it. Still sounding so good for 2026 as well. Right, coming up before 9 o'clock tonight, we've got some Basement Jacks, Martin Solveig, Zedd, and Sonny Federa.
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0: so well. It is Zed doing Clarity before that. Sorry for the error, Poppy Bascom doing Think About Us. Infinity 2008, the Class remix. And Basement Jack's Red Alert, Martin Solveig with Intoxicated. That song is all over TikTok at the moment. I think it's becoming a trend, which, to be honest, what's not coming a trend at the moment? Okay, at the other side of 9 o'clock, I've got a tune from Prince mixed in with Digital Love by Daft Punk. Thomas Bangalter dropped it in February down in London, and when I heard it, I was like, oh my God, I need to play this on my show. So that is in the mix next.
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0: Saturday night, Regal Radio, Ben Wilson here in the mix. The decks are out, the tunes are on. 9:25. Matt Derry, Beautiful, playing for you right there. Before that, Tiesto remixing Paul Oakenford's Southern Sun. Capella in the mix with You Got To Let The Music, DJ Quicksilver, Bellissima. And before that was obviously that tune that was dropped down in Alexandra Palace in London by Thomas Bangalter and Fred Again. I heard it on TikTok and I just thought it was amazing, so I had to play it on for Saturday night. We are back next with a tune from TTF. It's one of their more recent ones, but it still sounds like it's from the 90s.
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There goes the bongo song on for Saturday night. Before that, What You Do, Playing with Stones, Corona, The Rhythm of the Night, and TTF doing Come Alive. That is such a good tune, by the way. It came out in 2016, and it sounds like it's from like the mid-90s. And the vocalist for that was Lorena Dale, No More Mary Keane, who was obviously the group singer back in the 90s when they first came about. But let's get stuck into this. It's Blair Muir's rework of Rihanna's Disturbia. It's on for Saturday night. This is Regal Radio.

0: Blair Muir. We work in Rihanna's Disturbia. It's Saturday night. This is Regal Radio. Ben Wilson in the mix. Got the decks out, mashing up all the biggest dance tunes for your weekend. You can get in touch with the show at any point. 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And I'm also on Instagram, BenWilson0612. We're back in the mix next with a rework of Bits and Pieces.
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0: It's Saturday night, welcome to the weekend. That right there was GBX and DJ Rankin teaming up together to do Take My Hand. Before that, System F, Out of the Blue, Ian Vandal, Castles in the Sky, Ayla as well, the Velikosha remix. And after that, it was Bits and Pieces, Deeper Love. All sounding class, blasting out all over West Olden for Saturday night. We are back at the other side of 10 o'clock.
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10: Just so.

What about that for a tune, eh? Going back to the 90s, Hysteric Eagle with Want Love. Before that, Blue Monday, DJ Micro on the remix. And after the ad break was Enrique Iglesias with Pitbull, I Like It. How about that for Spanish pronunciation? Right now, we have got Oceanic with Insanity. The Dream Tripper Old School remix is on for Saturday night.

0: How good is that tune, by the way? The legendary Freemasons with Amanda Wilson on the vocals, Love On My Mind. Before that, Dubstar Motive 8 with Stars, Yuma Vickers, Share The House. He's still not got anyone to share the house with. What a nightmare. I mean, that's been out for a couple months now, so somebody needs to turn up, surely. Poor old June. We're in the mix until 11 tonight across West Lothian, playing the biggest dance tunes of all time. We are back next with Kelly Rowland and Alex Godino.
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8: 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What is
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2: I feel real good this evening.

Oh, yes, yes, yes. It's Saturday night in Wesleyan. Turn this up. Eric Prydz in the mix. Got another tune after this from Monkey, M-O-N-K-I, and it's all about pianos. Which, to be fair, dance tunes will be nothing without them, by the way. This is Regal Radio.

0: How good is that? It's M-O-N-K-I Monkey with Feels Darker. Before that, Eric Perez, No Purse. And if you didn't do the air piano in either one of those two songs, then again, there must be something wrong with your egos here, Doctor. And it's got nothing to do with my tunes at all. Before that, LC Anderson, Right Stuff, Solitaire with I Like Love. Alex Godino and Kelly Rowland with What a Feeling. She obviously done the vocals for David Guetta's When Love Takes Over. We are back next with a tune from the one and only Liquid.
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0: Right, that is all we've got time for tonight. Thank you so much for tuning into the show. We're here next Saturday from 8 as well, playing much like what we did today, the biggest dance tunes all in the mix. The decks will be out for the weekend right here in the mighty West Olin. Surely you know that tune, Underworld, Born Slippy, before that Forever Young, Interactive. I remember hearing that in the Highlander in Ibiza, and the place just went mental when the DJ dropped it. Divine Inspiration, The Wade, before that GX, There's Nothing I Won't Do, and after the ad break was Liquid, Sweet Harmony. If you're a party animal, we've got you sorted with non-stop tunes till 6 a.m. Have a good rest of your weekend.
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